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3: If you're on a dating app, stop matching with people and then not responding, not chatting. You're wasting people's time. Can I tell you how many times this happens so often? I'm like swiping on Tinder, I'm on Hinge, and then I'll just be like, oh, cool, I'll get a match. I'll be like, hey, what's up, Jeff? You got a great smile there. Your teeth, they're very together. Like, I don't know, something, you know, trying to throw in something witty and smart and clever, and then just no response. 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
1: I've got a big word for you tonight, and I need to know if you are this. 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
2: Who?
1: 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It's 1-888-900-5217. I feel like there are two types of people. There are people that love birds, and there are people that, well, I'm scared of them. 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
2: 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I'm obsessed with birds, but as a child, I thought my grandma would never forgive me because I did something to her bird.
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1: If you had to pick a grandma or a grandpa name, what would you choose? 1-888-900-5217. 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A new trend that is coming to nationwide, Donnie, is that people are going out into the cemetery and looking for old-time names to name their new baby. I love it. 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
2: Oh, like Buck. I'm Grandpa Buck. Oh, look at Grandpa Buck. He's just sitting over there chain smoking and sipping some whiskey.
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2: 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I know.
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2: Think about your best friend and what is maybe something that has just shocked you that you learned about them. 1-888-952-17. I am laughing so hard because I've got a friend that is 6'7", 270 pounds. He's bearded, tattooed. He sneezes like a Disney princess. He can't help it. It's like, achoo!
1: What's so funny is my giant friend too. He's like this big, like football player guy. He's so cuddly and so sweet. And he sits when he pees. And it just, something about it just... I literally just walked by one and I was like, are you sitting? He was like, I always do it. I was like, oh my God, twins. That was so random.

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I've got your tickets to win all this week. 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
1: I've got a big word for you tonight, and I need to know if you are this. Are what? You an ornithile?
2: Excuse
1: an
2: me?
1: An ornithile.
2: Who?
1: Somebody who loves birds. If you're a bird lover, give us a call. It's 1-888-900-5217. I feel like there are two types of people. There are people that love birds, and there are people that, well, I'm scared of them. It's that person. That's me.
2: Yeah. Well, you know, I have, you know, like 7 bird tattoos all over my shoulder. I'm obsessed with birds, but as a child, I thought my grandma would never forgive me because I did something to her bird.
1: Okay, we're going to get that story. That's coming up.
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2: Birds of a feather, they flock together. 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Lauren Snap, Donnie Meacham, just talking about your grandmother's bird. What happened?
3: My poor granny, you know, growing up, she, you know, left her husband, thank God. And then she didn't have any friends. She had this bird. Obsessed with this bird. But she used to just let it fly around the house. You know, I'm like, okay, bird, you know, whatever. I, as a child, was like, oh my gosh, you know, the bird, I wonder if the bird would like to see outside and maybe it would come back. So I opened the door and was like, oh, go see the outside. Let the bird out. It never came back. She didn't cry when she got divorced. She didn't cry. Lots of things. She sobbed for days when I let that bird out of the house.
2: Donnie, that was the dumbest

Snap from Pop Crush Nights. It is back to school season, and we are giving away about 4,411 number two pencils, which is perfect because somehow kids lose them about every 37 seconds. I'm doing hard math, and we've got some hard cash up for you right now at popcrush.com. 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
1: Lawrence Knapp, Donnie Meacham, spirit animals. We all have them. Let us know, what is your spirit animal? Slide into the DMs right now. I just found out that otters, they hold hands when they sleep so that they don't float away from their family members. And that makes me so happy to say I would probably be an otter.
2: Aw, see, I would be like an ostrich. Just because, like, I'm very tall, skinny, and then I can just bury my head in the sand when I'm over it. I'd be like, okay, yeah, okay, bury me. Okay, yes, I'm over today. Boop.
1: Let us know what your spirit animal is. 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
1: 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We're here for all of it. 78% of people say they are not picking up the phone, but I bet you are in the 22 percentile.

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1: Lauren Snap, Donnie Meacham. 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
1: Are you living a double life? Lauren Snapp, Donnie Meacham. Over half of Gen Zers say that they are living a double life. They feel like their online persona does not match how they actually are in real life. I get it. I can look at a Gen Zer account and be like, that's not you, bro. That's not you.
2: I know. You're happy all the time? Not true.
1: Yeah, right.
2: Oh, you have all this money? Not true.
1: Okay.
2: You're vacationing all the time? Not true.
1: All
2: but
1: right.
2: No, I don't live a double life. After I came out, I gave that up.
1: Well, Noah Kahn, he suffers from imposter syndrome.

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1: How do you feel about using the phone? Lauren Snap, Pop Crush Nights, because you know you can call us, right? 1-888-952-17. Leave us a voicemail. Let us know what you're up to, where you're listening, what you love about the show, what you need from us tonight.

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2: I mean, couples that drink together, you're probably having way more fights, but also, it might work because you're probably having some really good makeup sex. 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
4: If you're on a dating app, stop matching with people and then not responding, not chatting. You're wasting people's time. Can I tell you how many times this happens? This happens so often. I'm like swiping on Tinder, I'm on Hinge, and then I'll just be like, oh, cool, cool. I'll get a match. I'll be like, hey, what's up, Jeff? You got a great smile there. Your teeth, they're very together. Like, I don't know, something, you know, try to throw in something witty and smart and clever, and then just no response. And it's like, why did you match with me? Was it you were bored? But then it happens every week. What is going on? It's a waste of people's time.
2: It is, but I think that's the entertainment part of it. Right? You're there to be their entertainment, and then you realize that you're just watching the circus.
4: Yeah, but it's like there are people actually on these apps who are looking for love and who do want to date. So you're wasting those people's time. So if you're on there just for entertainment, just look, don't swipe. She left.

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We play Big Joe's 60-second show.

0: This is Pop Crush. I've got a big word for you tonight, and I need to know if you are this. Are you an ornithile?
1: Excuse me?
0: An ornithile.
1: Who?
0: Somebody who loves birds. If you're a bird lover, give us a call. It's 1-888-900-5217. I feel like there are two types of people. There are people that love birds, and there are people that, well, I'm scared of them. It's that person. That's me.
1: Yeah. Well, you know, I have, you know, like 7 bird tattoos all over my shoulder. I'm obsessed with birds. But, oh, as a child, I thought my grandma would never forgive me because I did something to her bird.
0: Okay, we're going to get that story. That's coming up.
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1: If you had to pick a grandma or a grandpa name, what would you choose? 1-888-900-5217. 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
0: Yeah, yes it is.
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0: Highlighting the little wins and great things happening throughout West Michigan and beyond. Here's today's little win with Big Joe.
2: Joining me in studio this morning, she is back home in West Michigan and on TV at Wood TV 8. Jamie Livingston, good to see you. So where in West Michigan's home?
3: I was born and raised in Grand Rapids. I went to Cedar Springs High School. I mean, from kindergarten to 12th grade. Like, it was...
2: What was that moment like when you, I guess, got the call about coming back and working at Wood TV 8?
3: It's been our goal to move back home for a long time. And we just kind of had like this window where we were like, maybe it's now.
2: Yeah.
3: And I was like, you know, I haven't checked TV jobs in Grand Rapids ever because I didn't. Because it wasn't the time.
2: Okay.
3: It wasn't the time. And so when we decided like this is the time or we could consider it, I Googled TV jobs Grand Rapids. And the first thing that came up was Wood TV's job opening for Sue Shaw's replacement.
2: Yeah, that's a pretty big replacement.
3: And
2: too.
3: I was just like, oh my gosh. I was like, wait a sec. Who's retiring? Honey. I think you need to apply for that.
2: Wow.
3: I was like, are you sure? Like, if I apply for this, like, I'm very qualified for this. It could not go through. But when I applied, I got an email like 15 minutes later saying, hey, we want to talk.
2: Oh my gosh. I would have fainted. I would have passed out. That's so exciting to come back home.
3: It's so nice. And we are getting a house out on the lake shore. And so I just get to be by the water and family. And it's just so good. I have a little toddler and I'm so excited for her to be around all of the grandparents, aunts and uncles, cousins, everybody. And I've got three older boys and they really want to be with all the cousins too.
2: I love just seeing everything growing for you and the opportunity. And to get to know you a little bit more as well, like being from West Michigan and getting to come home, what are some of your favorite

0: favorite things about the state, or just maybe things that people may not know about you, I guess, a little behind the scenes.
1: As far as Michigan goes, I have a very soft spot for Northern Michigan, having spent so much time up there. I'm a beach bonfire kind of girl. I love having my glass of wine on the beach, that kind of a thing. We just love being on the water. When it comes to activities and things around town, I mean, I remember line dancing at the Margarita Grill.
0: Oh, and my gosh, like, yeah.
1: Those kind of things. I love that. I used to do the swing dancing at Rosa Park Circle all the time. I'm a karaoke diva. But I'm a little more boring these days because I have kids and I'm busy.
0: Okay,
1: so
0: being responsible.
1: Just trying to figure that out right now. We're trying to figure out what childcare looks like, and I need to figure out preschool, apparently.
0: They won't let you bring the kids to work?
1: Lottie is very well-behaved, and I think that she would actually thrive in that environment.
0: Yeah, I got a junior reporter on her hands right here. Well, now that you're back at Wood TV 8, when can people check you out? When are you on?
1: Yeah, I do the noon and the 5 o'clock news, and in the near future, you can see me on around 7:30, I believe.
0: Oh, cool.
1: We'll see.
0: All right, and what's the best way, Jamie, if people want to connect with you, maybe follow you on Facebook, Instagram, stuff like that?
1: Yeah, I have an official TV page on Facebook. That should be Jamie Livingston TV. But I'm pretty active on Instagram as well.
0: Well, we're so happy to have you back here in West Michigan, and I'm just so proud of you, all the amazing stuff. It's so cool to see people, you know, navigate and have their journey. And I don't know, like, I got to come back home about 5 years ago to Grand Rapids here, and I'm just so happy you got to do the same thing too.
1: I love it. I love seeing everybody's progress, and I love that we can stay in touch online.
0: Yep.
1: Because I've seen all the updates along the way. That's so fun.
0: Well, hey, thanks for coming in for Big Joe's Little Wins. 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

0: Good morning. It's the Big Joe Show on Mix 95.7, Grand Rapids Best Mix. And taking on the 60-second showdown today is Heather in Grand Rapids. How are you doing?
1: Good.
0: Our Michigan Lottery ticket jackpot sits at $190. So if you get all 10 questions right, you're going to win that. And just for playing, you're going to get to go see TLC and Salt-N-Pepa at Acushnet Amphitheater coming up Thursday, September 3rd. Oh, heck yeah. It's going to be a great show. It sounds like such a fun time. And plus, it's like a Thursday night, so you know, you can roll into work and just make it to the weekend. Those earlier in the week concerts are tough.
1: Yeah, definitely.
0: All right, Heather, the way the game works is pretty easy. I'm going to put 1 minute on the clock. You have to answer all 10 questions correct to win that Michigan Lottery ticket jackpot. If you don't know an answer, you're not sure, just say pass. We'll move on to the next question and come back if there's still time left. Are you ready to play?
1: I'm ready.
0: Let's do it. Big Joe's 60-second showdown starts in 3, 2, 1. What type of food is papaya?
1: Fruit.
0: Correct. PlayStation and Xbox are both types of what?
1: Game consoles.
0: Correct. Who played Ken alongside Margot Robbie in the 2023 Barbie movie?
1: Ryan Gosling.
0: Correct. Which Mix 95.7 artist sings Poker Face?
1: Lady Gaga.
0: Correct. Rick Grimes was the main character on what zombie show?
1: Pass.
0: What is Little Caesar's slogan?
1: Ooh, pass.
0: What color are Mickey Mouse's shoes?
1: Pink.
0: Incorrect. What are Sephora and Ulta known for selling?
1: Makeup products.
0: Correct. What does PSL stand for?
1: Pass.
0: What is the only U.S. state that ends with the letter K?
1: Pass.
0: Rick Grimes.
2: That's a wrap.
0: Man, we did a lot of passing, which is all right. But unfortunately, you only got 1, 2, 3, 4, 5 questions correct. But hey, you know what? That's fine. The jackpot grows to $195, but you still get to go see TLC and Salt-N-Pepa at Acushnet Amphitheater. So congratulations, Heather.
1: Awesome. Thank you so much.
0: You are welcome. Hey, you want to be like Heather and take on the 60-second showdown? 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
0: Good morning. Welcome to Tuesday, August 25th, 2026. It is the Big Joe Show. I'm Mix 95.7, Grand Rapids Best Mix. I don't know about you, but I kind of like it outside right now. I mean, it's just nice and chill. I just love how it feels. I kind of wish I could just have a bonfire in the studio. I don't know. That's how it kind of feels. I like it. Today, partly cloudy skies, high of 79. Overnight, we're going to drop down to a low of around 60. Then on Wednesday, I'm calling that Kesha Day because she's coming to the Acushnet Amphitheater. Humidity is going to increase. All right, we're going to get sweaty. That goes good with glitter. And partly cloudy skies. Scattered thunderstorms are possible, but that's probably later in the day, high of around 80. So, all right, well, I hope you're doing well. I know a lot of kids went back to school yesterday, and other kids are getting ready to do that. So thank you so much in your crazy routine that is your life for hanging out with me, and I hope we can have some fun along the way. That's the whole goal. So coming up this morning, right around 6:25, we'll be playing the Secret Celebrity Game, and if you could tell me who it is, I've got tickets for you to go see The Fray. They're going to be at the Michigan Lottery Amphitheater on the east side of the state this Friday night. You got to be able to go to that one, or if you know

I'm just, it's just part of the season, right? It's part of the changes that we all go through. But it's the Whitecaps' last homestand of the season this week. So you definitely want to get on out there. The weather should be pretty good for almost every single game. I'll be out there on Saturday night, but we've got four packs of tickets that you could win. All you have to do is go into the Mix95.7 app and sign up. You'll have your chance to do that. So if you would like to, I'd recommend going to do that right now. Coming up next, though, we're going to get into Big Joe's need-to-know news, some devastating news. Thinking of everybody out there at Forest Hills schools and all you're going through after a tragic loss of a student. We'll talk about that. Some good news, though, at least for your commute going into work. You're going to like this. It's all coming up in your need-to-know news in about 5 minutes. So hang out. It's Mix 95.7. 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
1: Starting out with just some sad news. I know the show was wrapping up yesterday. I'm like, oh, man, this is just devastating. Yesterday morning, Forest Hills Eastern shared some devastating news. 17-year-old Luke Kustra, who was entering his senior year, was killed early Sunday morning after an off-road vehicle he and five other friends were riding on flipped over, killing him and leaving everybody else unharmed. The driver of that side-by-side was an 18-year-old from Ada who was arrested on a charge of operating while intoxicated, causing death. Now, as far as school today, it was supposed to be like their orientation with planned class meetings for juniors and seniors. That has been canceled. They will have counselors and social workers available for students to talk with. Hawk Stadium, their football field, will also be open as a space for students to kind of hang out by themselves and support each other. That way there's not adults or anybody around, stuff like that, just to have their own grieving. One of the quotes they put up there, the Forest Hills Eastern Athletics put up on their Facebook page, they did a tribute to Luke, and they said, Luke was known for his kindness, warmth, and his gift of making those around him feel welcome. That's Superintendent Ben Kirby. He was a leader in the community, and his loss is felt deeply by classmates, teachers, and coaches. Sending just the deepest thoughts and prayers to everybody out there affected by this. This is just so tragic, and I'm with you guys. MDOT, they are starting a $59 million project to fix the darn roads and update US 131 in the Grand Rapids area. This is actually pretty exciting, at least to me, because I hate getting stuck in traffic. That's why I go to work so early, right? It's going to make daily driving smoother and safer. The works that includes repaving worn roads, fixing older

0: bridges, improving highway ramps to help traffic move more quickly through the area. So it's going to be just making your commute a little bit easier, which we all need, right? And for your final need-to-know news story, we're going to head to Rhode Island, where a family was excited about their new farm stand that they built to sell homemade sourdough bread. But unfortunately, the stand was stolen on the first day. Like, you couldn't even make it 2 days. Day number one, it's got to get stolen. That's when a construction crew came to the rescue, and they ended up building a brand new stand for free.
1: She'd been on me for a while to make this. I look up, and it's not there. I was like, oh, that's kind of weird. I had a little shock, and I was like, there's no way somebody would have taken this.
2: He's like, the stand's gone. And I, like, jumped out of bed, and I was like, what?
3: It's something like that where it's not a big deal to us, it's a huge deal to them.
2: I was so amazed that like someone we didn't even know would offer something like that.
3: Something we could do just to show people that people still care.
2: I was so shocked. It brought tears to my eyes.
0: I absolutely love that. What a bunch of good people right there. That is your need to know news on Mix 95.7 Grand Rapids Best Mix. Coming up next, it is the secret celebrity game. 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

Good morning. Thanks for hanging out. It's Big Joe here on Mix 95.7. I want to get you hooked up with Frey tickets. You could win them coming up in about 6 minutes. We're going to be playing the secret celebrity game. Have the number in your phone, 616-600-09.

0: Secret Celebrity Time here on Mix 95.7. It is the Big Joe Show. And if you can tell me who our secret celebrity is today, well, then you need to call me. Have this number ready to go. 616-600-0957. That's 616-600-0957. If you're able to figure out who it is, you're going to get to go see the fray at Michigan Lottery Amphitheater. This is happening on Friday night, so make sure you can go. It's going to be on the east side of the state. It's a pair of tickets. Here we go. Listen up to your secret celebrity.
1: Columbia Records just reached out to see if you'd like to sing with Lil Nas X on this song called Old Town Road. And naturally, I say, well, who's Lil Nas X? And then I go, well, where did I hear? I never heard the song. She said, TikTok. And I said, what's TikTok? And so she dialed in the video, and all of a sudden, it just started playing. And I just stood up. I go, that's me.
0: Do you know who that secret celebrity is? I bet you do. 616-600-0957. 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Good luck.

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6: Service Professor.
7: Tuesday, partly cloudy skies, high of 79. Overnight, dropping down to a low of around 60. And on Wednesday, the humidity is going to increase. Partly cloudy skies with scattered thunderstorms possible, high of 80.
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0: Good morning. It's the Big Joe Show on Mix 95.7, Grand Rapids' best mix. Let's get that brain working this morning. Let's see if we can get a little win going on for our secret celebrity game. All you have to do is listen and tell me, who is this voice? If you know our secret celebrity or you want to take a guess, call me, 616-600-0957. Because if you're right, you're going to win tickets to see The Fray. They're going to be at the Michigan Lottery Amphitheater on the east side of the state Friday night. Here is your secret celebrity.
1: Columbia Records just reached out to see if you'd like to sing with Lil Nas X on this song called Old Town Road. And naturally, I say, well, who's Lil Nas X? And then I go, well, where did I hear that? I never heard the song. And she said, TikTok. And I said, what's TikTok? And so she dialed in the video, and all of a sudden, it just started playing. And I just stood up. I go, that's me.
0: Who is that secret celebrity? Who is me? 616-600-0957. 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
2: This is Destiny calling from Grand Rapids.
0: Hey, Destiny and GR, do you know who that secret celebrity is?
2: Of course, it is the Mr. Billy Cyrus, Billy Ray Cyrus.
0: Yeah, that's him, man. What a character. You know what? I miss him and Lil Nas X. I want some more music.
2: I miss him.
0: Well, hey.
2: I really miss him.
0: I know. Maybe we can, like, write a letter or make a Facebook post. I don't know, something.
2: And
0: but
2: say, like, hey, I don't know what you got going on, but maybe one or two songs a year.
0: Yeah, just something before the year wraps up. Well, hey, way to go this morning. You had no problem figuring that out, which means you get a pair of tickets to go see The Fray. They're going to be at the Michigan Lottery Amphitheater this Friday night. You got a pair of tickets. Congratulations.
2: Thank you so much.
0: You're welcome. Hey, if you'd like to go, all you got to do is win the game. We're going to be playing the Secret Celebrity Game again Wednesday morning right around 6:25, 6:30 or so here on Mix 95.7. Coming up next with Big Joe's Little Wins. I'm so excited to be talking to her again. Joining me in studio, Julie Snelling, the executive director of Susan Mast ALS Foundation. They have a really fun event coming up. It is called Petals for ALS. You got to hear about this.

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0: Highlighting the little wins and great things happening throughout West Michigan and beyond. Here's today's little win with Big Joe.
2: Joining me in studio this morning, Julie Snelling. She's the executive director of the Susan Mast ALS Foundation. And, you know, I didn't know exactly what you and your crew did a couple of years ago, but I'm blown away by it. Can you tell everybody about the amazing work you do and how it helps out people right here in West Michigan?
3: Well, thank you. And the reason we can do that is because of our amazing support system in West Michigan, such a community of giving. So for those who don't know, ALS is a neurodegenerative disease that affects the nerves in the brain and the spinal cord. And they basically stop sending signals, your motor neurons stop sending signals to your voluntary muscles. So, you know, it can start in your throat or it can start in your limbs, and it just moves down your body. And unfortunately, your lungs are a voluntary muscle. So you know, lose the ability to move, swallow, breathe. So it's a very, very devastating diagnosis. No cure, no treatment. So once you get it, it is a terminal. It's the last diagnosis a physician wants to give to someone.
2: And I'm going to ask another question. Don't worry, we're going to get to the positive side of this. But like, you're right, though, as the person going through that, that's got to be tremendously like overwhelming. But also the people around you are impacted too. Your friends, your family, like your caretakers.
3: Exactly. So it's hard on the entire family. I know firsthand because my dad passed away from it. But what Susan Mast does is we help the families. Our money doesn't go toward research. It stays right here in West Michigan, helping ALS families so they're not on the journey alone. So we help them with things that everyone going through the diagnosis needs, like ramps, transportation, meals, respite care, because it's so hard on the caregiver to, you know, it eventually becomes 24/7 around the clock care. So we provide funding so the caregiver can take a break and have someone come in the home and help out. And we have support groups, which is, they're so well attended that we're running out of space in our office. I mean, it's just, it's huge. We're constantly buying more chairs. We've gotten to the point we can't buy more chairs because we're out of space.
2: That's a good problem to have, though.
3: It is.
2: Now, let me ask you, as somebody that lost their father at ALS, I don't know if they were around then. Were these support groups as big of a deal back then as they are now? Because I got to imagine it's helpful.
3: Right. So my dad passed away in 2016, which is the same year as we opened the door to Susan Mast. So my dad did not get to experience the support groups firsthand, but we know these families so well, and we know their kids, we know their dogs, you know, it truly is a family, and the support groups are lifelines for our ALS families. They look forward to it every single month.
2: Now, I know there's a really big event that's coming up Sunday, September 13th, which I want to feel like, oh, that's next year, but like, no, that's not that far away. A really big event, Petals for ALS. Can you tell me about this event? Because there's a lot to it.
3: Yes. Yeah. So Petals for ALS, I believe this is our 8th year doing it.
2: That's awesome.
3: And we've raised well over $1 million. And it's bike rides. So it's a mountain ride, a gravel ride, a 20-mile road ride, and a 100K iron horse road ride, which is really tough. Experienced riders, please, because it's hilly and it's, you know, ALS is tough. So we make these courses very challenging. And then there's also a 5K run and walk, and then a 1 mile roll and walk for our ALS families. So we're expecting, at least 700 people to come out and participate. And it's family friendly. There's free food. There's free drinks. You know, there's balloon artist and face painting for the kids.
2: It's just such a fun time. You've allowed me to be a part of it, I believe, the past 2, maybe 3 years. And I didn't know what I was getting into when I was walking there. And I just truly am amazed by how much you and your people care about everybody affected by ALS and the support you give them, the program, everything. But just the event itself is such a fun time.
3: It's so
2: fun. You want to be there.
3: Yes. And Townsend Park is perfect for it. You know, there's plenty of room and parking and everything. And it's just great. Please come. It's wonderful.
2: Now, if people want to help out, maybe they want to donate, maybe they actually want to come and be part of this, whether it's walk and bike and run and whatever, there's so many options. How can they do that? How can they get more information?
3: Yes. If they go to our website, pedalsforals.com, and that's PEDALS, so pedalsforals.com, and you can register, you can volunteer, you can sponsor. Our goal is 200,000, and as of right now, we're at 160,000.
2: Come on, we got to get across that finish line.
3: We got to get across that finish line. We're so close. So yes, please come out and join us. And

0: sponsor and donate or volunteer, whatever you, you know, choose to do, we would be so appreciative.
1: I look forward to seeing you out there on September 13th. If you come on out there, I'll yell your name when you cross the line. How about that? That'll be kind of fun. Julie Snelling, the executive director of Susan Mast ALS Foundation. Thank you so much for coming on in this morning.
0: Thank you so much. It's a pleasure to be here.

0: on. Julie Snelling, the executive director of Susan Mast ALS Foundation. Thank you so much for coming on in this morning.
1: Thank you so much. It's a pleasure to be here.
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Make sure you hang out this afternoon with Carly and Duncan. 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

0: lying the same thing as being deceptive? I don't know. I'm not trying to lie to anybody, but I'm trying to trick you with my game. It's called the Daily Deception Game. Do you think you can actually win? We'll find out after Alex Warren.
1: They say the holy water's watered down, and this town's lost its faith. Our colors will fade eventually, so if our time is running out, day after day, we'll make the mundane a masterpiece. Oh my, my, oh my, my love, I take one look at you, you're taking me out.

for listening to the Big Joe Show here on Mix 95.7. I've got my friends Wendy and Danielle in studio to play a game, and you can do it as well. It's the Daily Deception. I have three news headlines. Two of them are real. One's fake that I totally made up. You just got to guess which one is fake. Headline number one. Fire department rescues teen who got head stuck inside of a cheese ball container. Headline number two. Truck hauling porta potty was pulled over for toilet paper mess. Headline number three, driver gives police fake name that didn't match any of her 12 fake IDs. Ooh. I'll go.

0: with Danielle first. Which one of those headlines is the fake one? What, you said it's tough? What are you struggling with?
1: Just because they're all ridiculous, so they're probably all true. Let's go with the head stuck in. What was it? Cheese ball?
0: Fire department rescues team who got head stuck inside cheese ball container. You think that's fake?
1: Yeah, we're going to go with that's fake.
0: Okay. Wendy, what about you? Which one is the fake story, fake headline?
2: I'm going to go with the porta potty toilet paper pullover.
0: Why do you say that?
2: I don't know. Just tickled my brain in a way.
0: All right. Well,
1: tickled her brain. I like that.
0: That's a fun place to get tickled. All right. Well, the fake story today was figured out by one of you two, so I can't have 3 days in a row that I tripped you up. The fake headline today is fire department rescues teen who got head stuck inside a cheese ball container.
1: I'm more on the board.
0: I mean, don't act like we haven't all thought about trying to do that, though. Those things are so good.
3: I know.
0: Or like those little peanut butter pretzels.
1: Yeah.
2: Oh, I like those.
3: Yeah, those are
1: cheese balls, though.
0: Oh, man. Okay. Well, you know what? Not everything's for everybody. As Wendy always tells me, I'm not going to yuck your yum.
1: Ooh, look at all these. Tickle your brain. What is it?
3: Yuck. Yeah, don't yuck someone's yum.
1: Oh, I like
0: that. Yeah, don't yuck my tickle.
1: Using these, Wendy. Yeah.
0: Anyways, let's go to the real stuff. Real story number one. Truck hauling porta potty was pulled over for toilet paper mess. This is kind of interesting. I don't think I've seen this before. An Arizona Department of Public Safety trooper pulled over a truck hauling a portable restroom on the highway after noticing it actively ejecting toilet paper onto the highway.
3: At least it was just toilet paper.
0: Yeah. Hey, clean up. The TP was creating some trouble by creating a littering issue and a potential road hazard for all the drivers behind not being able to see. Police shared this unusual traffic stop on their social media, just kind of a way to remind drivers, hey, make sure you're always secure all your like cargo and stuff that you're taking with you. Mm-hmm. That's always my biggest fear. Like, I'll go up camping and luckily everything I have now is inside of my vehicle, but I used to strap stuff on top of it. I mean, Wendy, do you ever worry about that with you and Chris?
2: I almost got Final Destination when we were on our way to Silver Lake. There was a trailer being pulled by a truck and we're going down 96 towards Muskegon, or maybe we had already gotten off and we're going north. Whatever it was, it doesn't matter. All of a sudden, this giant board goes flying through the air. Thankfully, Chris slowed down enough that it just like slammed down onto the highway. We had to run it over.
1: Jeez.
2: But almost got Final Destination.
1: See, that movie will haunt us forever.
2: Forever.
1: Well, I had on 131 the other day too, this guy, the tow truck was pulling a vehicle and the bumper just came off the vehicle. And I'm like, oh, I know what 131 is because it's like,
2: you can't move.
1: I hate the highway as it is. And I just missed my car. I'm like, here we go.
2: Oh. I have a friend who had somebody was pulling a trailer and a pallet came out right in front of her and she ran it over and it did so much damage.
1: What do you do with that? I mean,
0: you just call insurance and pay the deductible.
2: Call insurance and be like, hello, I got Final Destination.
1: That's what I would say.
0: Yeah. Like, all right, so is this like for your car or for you?
1: Yeah.
0: Well, yeah, I mean, if you think of Final Destination, I feel like that's how I would go. It would be an actual, like, porta potty just, like, taking me out.
2: Yeah, until you said Arizona, I thought the story might have been about our friend porta potty Drew.
0: Yeah, it could be in Fruitport. And let's go to the other story, number two, that is real. Driver gives police fake name that didn't match any of her 12 fake IDs.
1: Wow.
0: Dang, girl. Mm-hmm. A 28-year-old Canadian national named Bryce, who overstayed her visa, was arrested following a traffic stop in Florida. Initially, she gave a false name and admitted that, I don't actually have a valid driver's license. Well, police searched her vehicle and they found 12 fraudulent driver's license featuring her photograph alongside 12 different names and dates of birth. Not exactly the smoothest way.
1: Like, try this one. Oh, sorry. Never mind. Try this one.
2: It's the first time I've ever heard of a 28-year-old having a fake ID, let alone 12 of them.
0: Yeah, I mean, she's probably trying to do some fraudulent stuff there.
1: She's doing some things.
0: Yeah, I remember, like, only time I've had to, like, you know, present multiple cards is, like, when I was younger and dating at a restaurant. I'm like, oh, this one should work.
1: No? $10 on this, please.
0: It's like I overdrawed again. She was arrested and charged with fraudulent use of personal information, driving without a valid license, and being Canadian. No, I'm kidding. And giving false identity information to law enforcement. She remains held without bond. So sounds like she's going back to Canada.
2: I mean, of all the places to go.
1: Yeah.
0: See, I just don't. This makes no sense to me. I thought Canadian people were nice.
1: Nice. I have a really good friend from Canada. She's like the nicest person I know.
2: Just because she has a bunch of fake IDs doesn't mean she's not a nice person.
1: She's probably a very nice lady, Joe.
2: They pulled her over and she was probably like, oh, sorry.
1: Oh, yeah.
0: Oh, my bad. That is the Daily Deception here on Mix 95.7.
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Hey, what's going on? It's Big Joe on Mix 95.7, Grand Rapids Best Mix. Hey, if you're on social media, don't act like you're not going to be. 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That's Mix957GR on Facebook, on Instagram. That way you always know what's going on. You can see cool stuff also behind the scenes with what we got going on in the show. That's Mix957GR. Coming up next, as everybody's heading back to school and getting ready to, I want to see if we can remember some of those teachers that we grew up with. Not in the school, but on our TV, on the shows, on the cartoons. I'm going to see if you can name that TV teacher. I bet you can. We'll play it. Come

0: Good morning. Thank you so much for hanging out. It is Big Joe on Mix 95.7 Grand Rapids Best Mix. I've got Danielle and Wendy hanging out today, too, and a lot of kids going back to school, and we were talking about some of our, like, teachers that made the biggest impact in our lives earlier, but speaking of teachers, I think these teachers made an impact in our lives in a different way because we saw them on our TV and we saw them on our cartoons. I want to play the TV teacher game.
1: Okay.
2: All right.
0: It's pretty simple. You can play along, too, if you're listening. I will give you the TV teacher's name. You need to buzz in with your name and tell me the show that they taught on, okay?
1: Okay.
0: First one, buzz in with your name, Miss Finster.
1: Gosh.
2: Can we get a clue?
0: It was on Disney.
1: Oh, we didn't get that channel in the UP.
0: Oh, great. Now I'm limited to what connections you have.
1: Wendy.
0: Go ahead.
1: Hannah Montana.
0: Incorrect.
2: What was the name again?
0: Miss Finster.
2: Danielle.
0: Yeah, I figured. Go ahead.
2: South Park. I don't know.
0: No. All right, the answer, Recess.
3: Don't just stand there. Somebody get me a winch.
1: Oh, yeah, I never watched that.
0: What?
1: No.
0: Oh, that was a great show.
2: Wait, was this, like, how long ago was this show?
0: We're the same age, so I don't know.
2: Was this as a childhood show, or is this
0: It was something like that,
2: show?
0: Yeah. Okay, well, listen, we got to move on. We're going to be here all day. All right. We're going to be, I'm so upset. Breathe. Okay, the next TV teacher, Mr. Garrison.
1: Oh, my gosh. It sounds so familiar. Oh, wait. Wendy. South Park.
0: It is South Park.
2: Stop it.
4: Drugs are bad. You shouldn't do drugs.
2: Come on.
0: Did you not know that, Danielle?
2: No, but that was my last guess.
0: That was your only guess.
2: It was.
0: All right. Well, Wendy's got a commanding 1-0 lead. The third TV teacher, Mrs. Krabappel.
2: Oh, Danielle.
0: Danielle.
2: SpongeBob SquarePants?
0: Incorrect.
2: It just sounds like it would be.
0: Wendy.
1: It's a cartoon and it's, oh.
0: Three.
1: I can't think of it.
0: One.
1: Oh, wait, no. Wendy. The Simpsons. So,
0: I'll give it to you. The Simpsons is correct.
5: Okay, Edna. Remember, if you can teach one kid one thing, then today will be a success.
2: Sounds like SpongeBob teacher name.
0: What makes you decide that that's a SpongeBob name?
2: No idea.
1: Is there even a school?
2: I didn't even really watch SpongeBob, but I watched a ton of Simpsons, so.
0: All right, well, Wendy, 2-0. Here we go. The next one, TV teacher. You tell me who it is, what show they were on. Mr. Ratburn.
1: No idea.
0: What? Oh, my God.
2: Give us a clue. One clue.
0: The student, like the kid, is an aardvark.
1: Yeah, on PBS. Yeah. It's,
2: yeah.
1: Oh, Wendy.
0: Wendy.
1: Arthur.
0: Correct.
6: Is that a misplaced comma? Oh, bad grammar make Ratburn angry.
0: You guys did not watch Arthur and DW and all these.
2: Man, that was a long
1: time
2: ago.
1: My public access shows were all Canadian.
0: Oh my God, this game sucks. Let's just go through a few more of them. You tell me what TV show they were a teacher on.
2: All right.
0: Mrs. Puff.
1: No clue.
2: No, sorry.
0: Danielle, why don't you take a guess? I have a feeling you'll finally get one.
2: Is it another fish show? Is Baby Shark?
1: Wait, Wendy.
0: Wendy.
1: SpongeBob.
0: Yes.
2: Oh, you've got to be kidding me.
5: Nothing gives me more joy than teaching. I can't wait to pass my next student.
7: Hello, Mrs. Puff. I'm all set for my driving test. Mrs. Puff.
0: Danielle, please. Few more to go.
2: Terrible at games.
0: Here's the TV teacher. Tell me the show they taught on. Miss Frizzle.
1: Wendy. The Magic School Bus.
0: Correct.
8: As I always say, it isn't how bright you are that makes you shine. But if you know about light, you can be pretty flashy.
9: Miss Frizzle.
0: I still have a thing for Miss Frizzle.
1: Miss Frizzle's pretty great.
0: Like, I love redheads and I just can't stop
1: that
0: it.
1: That dress really did it for you.
0: It did. Okay. This might be the last one. Mr. Feeny.
1: Wendy. Boy Meets World.
0: Correct.
10: If you let people's perception of you dictate your behavior, you will never grow as a person. But if you leave yourself open to experience, despite what others think, then you will learn and grow.
2: I could have got that one. I love Boy Meets World.
0: Oh, I found something that is in Danielle's wheelhouse.
2: Yeah.
0: And wait, hold on. They had Boy Meets World up in Canadian TV land?
2: They did.
0: Did they, like, do
2: Those
0: it in French?
2: Boys.
1: No.
0: Ha-ha, Boy Meets World. Ha-ha. All right, last one.
2: All right.
0: Wendy won the game.
2: Obviously.
0: Mr.

0: Garvey.
1: Ooh.
0: Mr. Garvey, where was he a teacher on what show?
1: Let me get a clue.
0: It was a comedy show with skits, two guys, weird names.
1: Wendy. Keenan and Kel.
0: You were kind of right with the first name.
1: Good Burger?
0: No. You give up? Okay.
1: Key and Peele?
0: Yes, Key and Peele.
2: You say your name right now.
3: Denise.
2: Say it right.
3: Denise.
2: Correctly.
3: Denise.
2: Right.
3: Denise.
2: Right.
3: D-Nice.
2: That's better. Thank you.
0: Jeez. All right. Well, that is the TV teacher game on Mix 95.7.
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your Tuesday. Partly cloudy skies, high of 79. Overnight, dropping down to a low of around 60. And on Wednesday, the humidity is going to increase. Partly cloudy skies with scattered thunderstorms possible, high of 80. Mix 90.

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Getting ready to play Big Joe's 60-second showdown. You could be seeing Salt and Peppa. They are going to be at the Acushnet Amphitheater coming up in September. 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

0: good morning. It's the Big Joe Show on Mix 95.7, and I've got Heather in Muskegon taking on the 60-second showdown. How are you doing?
1: I'm doing pretty good. How are you?
0: I'm doing great. Now, listen, the Michigan Lottery Ticket Jackpot, that's at $195. You'll get that if you get all the questions right. But just for playing, I'm hooking you up with tickets to go see TLC and Salt-N-Pepa at Acrisure Amphitheater coming up next Thursday, September 3rd.
1: Awesome.
0: Okay, the game, really easy to play, and then hopefully you're going to have a good time doing so. I will put 1 minute on the clock. You have to answer 10 questions correctly. If you don't know the answer, you're not sure, say pass. If there's time left, we'll come back to it. Are you ready to play?
1: Let's do it, Joe.
0: Big Joe's 60-second showdown starts in 3, 2, and 1. Who was the first president of the United States?
1: Washington.
0: Correct. Who slapped Chris Rock at the 2022 Oscars?
1: Will Smith.
0: Correct. Where in Africa are the pyramids located?
1: Pass.
0: Grammys are given to people in what industry?
1: The movie industry.
0: Say it again?
1: The movie industry.
0: Incorrect. Rick Grimes was the main character on this zombie show.
1: Pass.
0: What is Little Caesar's slogan?
1: Hot and ready.
0: Incorrect. What color are Mickey Mouse's shoes?
1: Black.
0: Incorrect. What group is known for the song Barbie Girl?
1: Dang it.
0: What does PSL stand for?
1: I'd pass.
0: What is the only... That was rough.
1: I did so terrible.
0: Oh boy. Heather, I still love you, but yeah, that was a little bit rough. Hey, I'm going to bring back all those questions that we passed and got wrong, but listen to this. The Michigan Lottery Ticket Jackpot's at now $200, so that's good for the next person playing. But even just for getting on, you're getting those tickets to see Salt-N-Pepa along with TLC, so congrats.
1: That's awesome. Thank you so much.
0: You're welcome. Thank you so much for listening and playing. I always love having you. Hey, you want to get on for the 60-second showdown? Really easy to do. All you got to do is call 616-600-0955.

0: Yesterday, Forest Hills Eastern shared some devastating news. 17-year-old Luke Koistra, who was entering his senior year, was killed early Sunday morning after an off-road vehicle he and five other people were riding on flipped over, killing him and leaving everyone else unharmed. The driver of that side-by-side was an 18-year-old from Ada who was arrested and charged with operating while intoxicated, causing death. Now, today at the school, the orientation schedule was going to have planned class meetings for juniors and seniors. Well, that's been canceled. Counselors are going to be there, though. School workers will be there as well, available for students to talk with. Hawk Stadium will also be open as a space for students to support one another in their own space. Talking about Luke, the superintendent, Ben Kirby, said Luke was known for his kindness, warmth, and his gift for making those around him feel welcome. He was a leader in the community, and his loss is felt deeply by classmates, teachers, and coaches. Just sending all my thoughts and my prayers and I loved everybody out there in that community. I'm so sorry you're going through this. There's going to be some good news for drivers here in West Michigan. New flexible traffic lanes are going to be added to a really busy part of US 131 here in Kent County to help with all that rush hour congestion. Oh, I can't take it. MDOT plans to add new flex route lanes on northbound and southbound US 131. This will be from I-96 to Post Drive. This nearly $60 million construction project is scheduled to happen in 2027 and 2028. The new system will allow existing shoulders of the highway to actually be used as additional travel lanes during peak traffic times. That sounds amazing. Oh, I cannot stand getting stuck in traffic. And for your final need-to-know news story, let's head to Rhode Island, where a family was excited about their new farm stand that they built to sell homemade sourdough bread. But unfortunately, the stand was stolen on the first day. A nearby construction crew heard about this and came to the rescue and actually built the family a brand new stand for free.
1: She'd been on me for a while to make this. I look up and it's not there. I was like, oh, that's kind of weird. I had a little shock and I was like, there's no way somebody would have taken this.
2: He's like, the stand's gone. And I like jumped out of bed and I was like, what?
3: It's something like that where it's not a big deal to us, it's a huge deal to them.
2: I was so amazed that like someone we didn't even know would offer something like that.
3: Something we could do just to show people that people still care.
2: I was so shocked. It brought tears to my eyes.
0: Wow, what an awesome group of guys to do something like that. 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
1: How did you get to me? No one else on earth.
0: And Melissa Etheridge.
1: I'm the only one to walk across the fire, baby.
0: Saturday, September 12th, Breaking Benjamin. With Chevelle,
2: so lay down.
0: Star Set, and Cami Kehoe. 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
0: Saturday, September 12th, Breaking Benjamin. With Chevelle,
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0: Star Set, and Cami Kehoe. 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

Hey, good morning. It's Big Joe on Mix 95.7. Somebody ever say something to you that you're like, huh? What? Oh, why would you say that? Well, my coworker Danielle, one of the sweetest ladies I know, really just an angel, but there's certain things she cannot stand when people say them. 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

0: Thanks for hanging out with the Big Joe Show on Mix 95.7. With me today, I got my friends Wendy and Danielle, and of course, you at 616-600-0957. I throw that number out there because, Danielle, I think you're going to open up like a firestorm here with people agreeing with you and adding to it. What's bothering you with people saying things?
1: You know, there's just a couple lines people constantly say, and I don't know what it is, but it just irks me.
0: Like, what's the first one?
1: Living the dream.
2: Oh.
0: Who says that?
1: Everybody. And no one is.
2: No, but it's always a thing. Like, how are you?
1: Living the dream. I'm like, okay. I don't know why.
0: There's got to be the way you say that. Living the dream. What else? Are there any other sayings that people have that just drive you crazy?
1: Yeah, it is what it is. No, it isn't what it is. Like, there is a reason for everything. That it is what it is. Like, I don't know. I just not a fan of that one either.
0: Wendy, I know you get really uptight with grammar, but are there things that people say that bother you, or do you kind of like have what Danielle was saying?
2: I don't feel like people use this phrase when they're speaking very often, but if I see a social media post that includes the phrase "just saying," you know they're gonna say something that you do not want to read and that no one should think or put in words.
1: Right.
0: Just saying, my bad.
1: Like, it's a whole paragraph then.
0: Just saying. Mine is what I just said. My bad.
1: That's another one for me.
0: Okay.
1: I can't stand my bad.
0: Well, yeah, listen.
1: Thank you.
0: You were so animated about it. Give me a situation where the my bad comes up. You can leave names out of it, but like, is it something that's like a coworker situation? Is it a thing with like a family or friend? Like, when are we getting the, oh, my bad?
1: Okay, let's see. Someone says something and kind of hurts your feelings. And then you're like, hey, you know, that bothered me. My bad. Really?
2: Yeah.
1: Really?
0: I wish that when somebody does that to you, you'd actually look at them and say, really? Really?
1: You know what I'm going to do? If it's through text, I'm just going to give them a thumbs up because I can't see
2: that
1: either.
2: Oh, there you go.
0: Not the thumbs up.
2: No, you'd be like, it is your bad. It is your bad.
1: And it isn't what
2: bad.
1: It is.
0: What are things people say that just drive you crazy? They drive you nuts. You can't stand it. 616-600-0957. That's 616-600-0957.
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0: relaxing song. Christina Perry, A Thousand Years. Good morning. It's the Big Joe Show on Mix 95.7, Grand Rapids Best Mix. We're talking this morning, and I would love for you to talk to me. 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They drive you crazy. My coworker Danielle had to go to a meeting, so thanks for hanging out. But she brought this whole thing up. She's the sweetest, nicest lady, and she still is. But it's so funny. Like, little things can irk her. And it's certain sayings that people will say, whether it's at the office or wherever. One is, well, it is what it is. I mean, I'm guilty of saying that. I hate it too. I think it's just things we're used to doing, just like talking about the weather. Matt Whitcoast from Fox 17 listening today. Hey, what's up, dude? He says, my bad. Yeah, I am guilty of doing that. And I hate it, but I even find myself doing that. So my bad, Matt. Thank you for listening, man. I appreciate you. 616-600-0957. I'd like to hear from you about the word or the phrase that people say. You're just like, oh, so annoying. Matthew in Grand Rapids, what word or phrase just drives you crazy?
1: Word. That's a good example. Like when you're going through something and nobody knows what to say, they're just like, word. Or like if you want to go do something and they're not like totally into it or don't want to hang out or anything, they're just like, word. That's just how like the end of the conversation. I mean, it was popular when I was in high school. I mean, and I was out and about the other day and I saw a group of kids and I heard it again and I was like, oh, please don't come back.
0: No, let it go.
1: Yeah, no, for sure. That and fact of the matter, I still hear it every day.
0: You know what I would say I need to add to this, and it's calling myself out because you just saying one thing, it kind of inspired another one, and that

0: would be, because I'm so guilty of this, to make a long story short, because I never make it short. I make it longer.
1: No, for sure.
0: Matt, thank you so much for calling in, dude. You have a great day.
1: You too. Thanks, man.
0: You're welcome. Hey, if you've got something I'd love to know, 616-600-0957. That is 616-600-0957. Coming up in two songs, it's Big Joe's 60-Second Showdown here on Mix 95.7.

0: good morning. It's the Big Joe Show on Mix 95.7, and I've got Heather in Muskegon taking on the 60-second showdown. How are you doing?
1: I'm doing pretty good. How are you?
0: I'm doing great. Now, listen, the Michigan Lottery Ticket Jackpot, that's at $195. You'll get that if you get all the questions right, but just for playing, I'm hooking you up with tickets to go see TLC and Salt-N-Pepa at Acrisure Amphitheater coming up next Thursday, September 3rd.
1: Awesome.
0: Okay, the game, really easy to play, and then hopefully you're going to have a good time doing so. I will put 1 minute on the clock. You have to answer 10 questions correctly. If you don't know the answer, you're not sure, say pass. If there's time left, we'll come back to it. Are you ready to play?
1: Let's do it, Joe.
0: Big Joe's 60-second showdown starts in 3, 2, and 1. Who was the first president of the United States?
1: Washington.
0: Correct. Who slapped Chris Rock at the 2022 Oscars?
1: Will Smith.
0: Correct. Where in Africa are the pyramids located?
1: Pass.
0: Grammys are given to people in what industry?
1: The movie industry.
0: Say it again?
1: The movie industry.
0: Incorrect. Rick Grimes was the main character on this zombie show.
1: Pass.
0: What is Little Caesar's slogan?
1: Hot and ready.
0: Incorrect. What color are Mickey Mouse's shoes?
1: Black.
0: Incorrect. What group is known for the song Barbie Girl?
1: Dang it.
0: What does PSL stand for?
1: I'd pass.
0: What is the only... Oh.

0: was rough.
1: I did so terrible.
0: Oh boy. Heather, I still love you, but yeah, that was a little bit rough. Hey, I'm going to bring back all those questions that we passed and got wrong, but listen to this. The Michigan Lottery ticket jackpot's at now $200, so that's good for the next person playing. But even just for getting on, you're getting those tickets to see Salt and Peppa along with TLC, so congrats.
1: That's awesome. Thank you so much.
0: You're welcome. Thank you so much for listening and playing. I always love having you. Hey, you want to get on for the 60-second showdown? Really easy to do. All you got to do is call 616-600-0957.
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Hey, it's Big Joe on Mix 95.7, but you can at least enjoy the music while you're stuck with bad drivers surrounding you. Make sure you hang out this afternoon. 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

Mix 95.7 this afternoon. It's going to be awesome. Well, the weather will be great, but also we got the music playing for you. 3 o'clock, Carly and Duncan got that mixed music marathon. We were good.

Good morning, it's Big Joe on Mix 95.7. Got to give a shout out to Jenny in Grand Rapids, working from home today. Hey, thank you so much for checking in. I'm jealous, though. I don't get to hang out with my dogs, Benny and Patty. I wish I was at home working. That we have no food here in the fridge either at work. I could be.

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I have so many words that I love that begin with F. Free, that's probably towards the top. And up there, maybe second or third, it interchanges with stuff. I would say the other one would have to be food. And that's what you could get, a bunch of good food, which feels like it's free because it's half off. It's our dining deal this week. It's to Perrin Brewing Company. I, first of all, hand in the air, I love Perrin Black. 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Perrin Brewing Company, you could do it this week. 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Plus, there's all kinds of other good ones too up there that are still available, like Smoky Jose's, Cottage and Pizza, Social House and Kitchen Bar. Go check these all out right now. And we have even more than food too, but that's what I wanted to tell you about right now because, well, I'm kind of hungry myself.

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Post Malone with Circles. Hey, what's going on? It's Big Joe on Mix 95.7. Now, before I get on out of here, I want to make sure you know some really cool things that are going on this week on the Big Joe Show. Well, for example, early in the morning. Listen, I don't like getting up early. I like doing the morning show, but I'm not a morning person. But if you get up early, 6:30 Wednesday morning, you have a chance to win tickets to go see The Fray. They are going to be at the Michigan Lottery Amphitheater on the east side of the state. Then at 7:45 on Wednesday morning, hopefully you're up by then, otherwise you're going to be late to school. I've got your chance to go check out an amazing show. This one's a good throwback. Salt-N-Pepa and TLC, they're going to be at Acushnet Amphitheater coming up in early September. So make sure you are hanging out and joining me. The show starts at 5. And of course, you can always connect on social media. That way, you know, I talk about this. I share a lot of stuff on there. It's Mix957GR and, of course, The Big Joe Show. All right, have yourself an amazing day. It's Mix957. 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
4: They say the holy water's watered down, and this town's lost its faith.

mundane, a masterpiece. Oh my, my, oh my, my love. I take one look at you, you're taking me out.

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Student Choice just released their annual report on the top college majors for 2026. The research analyzes over 145,000 private student loan applications to get an idea of how the majors have changed over the last decade. Practical skills is the takeaway here. Here's the top 10. Number 10, law. Sure, always going to be a need for lawyers. Lots of money, too. 9, fine arts. 8, allied health sciences. 7, education. Always going to need a teacher. 6, math and science. So you could be that teacher. 5, psychology. 4, aviation. 3, engineering. 2, health sciences. And number 1, business, accounting. Suspiciously absent, computer sciences or programming or anything to directly do with AI. Maybe because of the fact that so many of these jobs are in jeopardy because of the advancement of AI. Let me know what you think. 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
4: Tuesday, partly cloudy skies, high of 79. Overnight, dropping down to a low of around 60. And on Wednesday, the humidity is going to increase, partly cloudy skies with scattered thunderstorms possible.

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1: So who would have thought the leader in nominations for this year's VMAs would be Madonna with 11? What year is this? Only one for Ella Langley, but it's a good one. Song of the Year. Choosing Texas.

awesome groups are coming to Acushur Amphitheater, TLC and Salt-N-Pepa. I've got your tickets to win all this week. 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We play Big Joe's 60-second showdown.

Just saw a study that says flight attendants and pilots may have a higher cancer risk than us. It's got to be nerve-wracking being up there all the time. That's got to have something to do with it. 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
1: Hey, it's Wendy, and if you're anything like me, summers are great, but fall is where it's at, and I'm telling you, the Farmer's Almanac this year telling us our fall is going to be perfect. Cooler than normal in September. October is going to be about average. Think Friday night football without roasting in the stands. Bonfires where you actually need a hoodie. Trips to the cider mill where you're not sweating. 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Apple orchards, corn mazes, everything else that makes fall in Michigan so fun. Check out the full fall forecast. 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

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And this is not a paid advertisement. It is a public service message. Cheetos dropping Sweet Phantom Heat Puffs. They're calling it the flavor of fear. In time for Halloween. I'm down, I guess. As long as it's not that scary.

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It's not a great idea, that's why. 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

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So working out right before bedtime is a sure way not to get a good night's sleep. But if you must hit that gym later than you prefer, here's some tips according to a sleep medicine specialist to still get your Z's. Don't go too hard. Intense cycling and other strenuous workouts can delay sleep and interfere with sleep quality. If you're still breathing heavily, your heart is racing, or you feel wired 30 to 60 minutes later, the workout may have been too stimulating. I mean, that goes for basically any time of your life, right? An hour later, if your heart's still racing, I don't care what you did, you might want to go see a cardio doctor. Stay away from using stimulating pre-workout supplements. Caffeine, you know about, but other ingredients or large doses of like green tea can make falling asleep harder. All right, so if you must work out before hitting the sheets, take it down a notch. Pass on the Monster Energy this time.

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3: Tuesday, partly cloudy skies, high of 79. Overnight, dropping down to a low of around 60. And on Wednesday, the humidity is going to increase. Partly cloudy skies with scattered thunderstorms possible, high of 80.
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0: 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With Chevelle,
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2: I will not bow. I will not break.
1: With Chevelle.
2: So lay down.
1: Star Set. And Cami Kehoe. Thursday, September 17th, Chris Tomlin.
2: Ooh.

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All right, so my pre-sleep activity usually involves laying in bed with the TV on and just going through my iPad, which, of course you knew this. Experts say is actually, no, that's not going to get you to sleep. Want to go to sleep? Read a book instead of doom scrolling. They say reading before bed offers a healthier alternative to screens because that blue light from phones and tablets suppresses melatonin, but you can adjust that with a filter. Books free of melatonin, ad notifications, and algorithm novelty are easier for the brain to disengage from. They say the

0: Reading itself doesn't directly induce sleep, but it reduces the factors that keep us awake, helping the body shift from alert to rest mode. The ritual of reading at the same time each day can become a powerful sleep cue on its own, and they suggest choosing calm, low-stakes material over suspenseful or stressful reading, like doom scrolling. I wish I could. I will. What do you do? Do you scroll or do you read? Let me know.
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0: 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That's what you want to win, to see him live in Cali. Have you ever seen him live?
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Just read that over a third of Americans have admitted to shoplifting, and they did it within the past year. Number one store, Walmart. So be careful.

0: It's Big Joe, and it's so cool when you see a celebrity that's in town for a performance or an event or a concert out in the wild. 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

0: 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Good afternoon, Wade. And today, opposite time, Benson Boone, happy for the beautiful things he's got. Pitbull, Neo, Afrojack, they want everything.
1: Not working hard. 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

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You can still dance with Dua. 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

theme rides are pretty cool, especially when they don't have anything to do with one of the biggest tragedies in our country's history. I'll tell you what I'm talking about in 10 minutes. The number one song in the country, according to Billboard's Hot 100, is still Ella Langley on Mix 95.7. Just when I-

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0: 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All right, when you think a theme ride, you think pirates or superheroes, just something like that. A Titanic-themed ride at a British family farm is getting slammed for being disrespectful. It's decorated and themed around the ill-fated ship that sank in 1912. It's had the theme for years, but they say it's only now they're facing backlash. So it's a farm, fruit picking in the summer, playground, water slides for kids, you get it. The Titanic ride lifts its bow into the air, creating four slides. Tickets for the ride are boarding passes to the faithful 1912 ship, with each ride referred to as a wreck. So, are you offended by this? Personally, I'm not offended. I just don't get it. I just don't know what it is about the Titanic that makes this fun. See, it takes a lot to offend me, but I just don't get it. Disagree? Let me know in a wrap.
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0: 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Bruno Mars bringing the romantic tour to Levi's Stadium in California. You want to go because why?
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0: 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You can go to see Ray. 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

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Never get sick of seeing those two together. 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
1: Hey, it's Wendy, and if you're anything like me, summers are great, but fall is where it's at, and I'm telling you the Farmer's Almanac this year telling us our fall is going to be perfect. Cooler than normal in September. October is going to be about average. Think Friday night football without roasting in the stands. Bonfires where you actually need a hoodie. Trips to the cider mill where you're not sweating. You know, all those great things. Apple orchards, corn mazes, everything else that makes fall in Michigan so fun. Check out the full fall forecast. 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

0: 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So here are the traits that were embarrassing when you were young, but people can find attractive when you're older. Genuine enthusiasm. Teenagers think it's like not cool to get excited about stuff, but adults don't. Looking younger than your actual age. Yeah, at 18, you don't want people to say, how old are you, 14 or 15? No. But at 30, in your 20s, early 20s, absolutely. Early bedtimes. Yeah, some days that's what I look forward to. Safety. You know, a lot of kids grew up in a world where they're embarrassed to wear helmets and knee pads, and now it's embarrassing that older people will risk their health. Bringing a packed lunch. Yeah, at 18, you got called broke. At 30, you're the only one with money in the bank. And finally, not having to post on social media. A day we probably all look forward to eventually.
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Just saw that Japan is officially on the hunt for a second capital, a backup city, basically, in case something happens to Tokyo. Something tells me they're watching Monarch Legacy of Monsters on Apple TV as much as I am. It's a very wise decision. I could be

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It's Wade. 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Thanks so much for sharing a bit of your workday with me. Promise to do the same next time. Don't even know what that means, but a promise is a promise. Have yourself an awesome Tuesday.

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Dolly Parton, a songwriter, an entertainer, and an icon whose music reached far beyond country and across generations. Today, we're remembering Dolly the best way we know how,

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2: We clawed, we chained our hearts in vain. 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I will always want you.

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How incredible would it be to explore California and see Bruno Mars live? 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Also, if you want an inside look at Disney behind the scenes, you're not going to want to miss this. I'll tell you more in 10 minutes. I know.

Have you ever wondered what goes on behind the scenes at Disney? Hey, it's Danielle, and there's a new documentary that gives an inside look at how some of the world's most beloved movies are turned into these lands and areas and experiences at Disney parks everywhere. It's called Disney World Builders. It's streaming now on Disney Plus if you want to go check it out. 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What is the best Disney experience that you've had? If you've been to Disney, what's the ride or the land that's the go-to one? 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
1: 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But wait a minute, isn't this?
0: Yeah, yes it is.
1: But I thought the old lady dropped it into the ocean in the air.
0: Well, baby, I went down and got it for you.

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Hey, it's Danielle. In honor of Tuesday trivia, I got a question for you. There's an animal out there that can hold some long-lasting grudges. What do you think it is? I'll tell you in 10.

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1: They say the holy water's watered down, and this town's lost its faith. Our colors will fade eventually, so if our time is running out, day after day, we'll make the mundane a masterpiece. Oh my, my, oh my, my love, I take one look at you, you're taking me out.

0: 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What animal can be known for holding long-lasting grudges? Hey, it's Danielle. And if you guessed crows, you were right. Studies by researchers at the University of Washington shows that crows recognize individual human faces. They remember those who act as threats for years. And they even teach the younger crows to either scold or mob specific people. So if a crow doesn't like you, their kids aren't going to like you. The whole family's not going to like you. Now, if you can get on their good side, they also remember people who treat them well and share food. So basically, you could have a crow friend if you want to, too. This is pretty interesting. I feel like this is going to be my goal now, is to make a crow friend.
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Picture you, your bestie, in California singing along to Bruno Mars. 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

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Teddy Swims is really his stage name. He got the nickname Teddy because friends said he looked like a chubby teddy bear. And Swims is an acronym for someone who isn't me sometimes. Here's Teddy Swims with our trending track. It's Mr. Know-It-All. She liked the

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1: It's Big Joe, and it's so cool when you see a celebrity that's in town for a performance or an event or a concert out in the wild. 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

0: There was only one, Dolly Parton, a songwriter, an entertainer, and an icon whose music reached far beyond country and across generations. 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
0: I just learned that crows hold grudges. Like, if you are mean to them, they will remember it. And it got me thinking, what's the pettiest grudge that you've held against someone? Heather chimed in our app. She said, my sister watched the next episode of our show without me. We never actually agreed to wait for each other, but it was just kind of considered. And to me, it was betrayal. Okay. You know what? If you're trying to watch a show with someone, I do this with my husband too. Like, we don't want the other person to miss out or have to rewatch something. So I feel you there, Heather. What's a petty grudge that you have held against someone? 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
1: 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Dolly Parton, a songwriter, an entertainer, and an icon whose music reached far beyond country and across generations. 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

Mix 95.7. 10 songs in a row going on. Have you ever held a grudge towards someone? Maybe it was really petty or you held on to it for too long. If so, tell me about it. Tap our app. We're going to talk about

0: we've held against people. And Brittany chimed in our app. She said she held a grudge when her friend didn't answer her text for 6 hours. She said, then she sent me a meme. So she had time to find a meme, but not answer me. Okay, I can kind of feel for your friend here, Brittany, because I am terrible at texting back sometimes. I feel like, especially if you have kids, then you know it. You know the struggle. You get distracted. Someone asks you for a snack in the middle of a thought. Like, it happens all the time. So, I mean, I get what you're saying, but also I feel for your friend, especially if your friend is a mom. What is a reason that you have held a grudge against someone that was a little petty? Let's talk about it in our app.
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It's time for another trending track. You know, Pink Panthers actually reached out to Zara Larsson via an Instagram DM to make this song right here happen. And it reached number one on the Billboard Global 200. 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
1: It's Big Joe, and it's so cool when you see a celebrity that's in town for a performance or an event or a concert out in the wild. 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
3: All right, everybody, look at your phones. How many steps do you have right now? 1-888-952-17. You've only done the 1-2 step. Are you Sierra?
4: Sierra.
3: Well, I am blaming Sierra for this. Apparently, allegedly, supposedly, over the last 10 years, we have actually spent more time at home than ever before. That number has now increased an additional 10% than what we were doing a decade ago. And I kind of feel like that's why the dating scene sucks.
4: Yeah,
3: we don't leave our house.
4: Poor.
3: Yeah.
4: That's why it's cheaper to stay home. But then again, it's not, because I'm ordering food. So you know what? Life is expensive. I just need to, I don't know. Death is expensive even. You need to afford my own funeral.
3: Everything's expensive. I'm at 8,000 steps, so holler at your girl. Just the

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1: Ooh, you're going on that daily walk. You're walking to the store. Me, I'm going to grab some wine. You have a playlist. And is it the same exact songs every time?
2: Yeah, just about. I mean, yeah.
1: Isn't that crazy? But you know what I always think about? And it's super weird. What do you think, like, artists are listening to? Like, what do you think Kelly Clarkson's listening to in her headphones?
0: Hey! 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
1: Lauren's Knapp, Donnie Meacham. Thanks for being here. We're looking for honesty all the time. And sometimes getting an honest answer is brutal. We all know that. So here is the hack. Apparently a new study says if you text someone a question, you will get an honest answer because they cannot see your body language.

0: you agree with this?
1: Oh my gosh, it's so tough because sometimes I don't like honesty in the fact of like, I want to live in DeLulu land. Like I want to wear DeLulu lemon at all times because it's like, sometimes honesty, it hurts.
0: Yeah.
1: Lie to me. Tell me I'm beautiful. Tell me everything's going to be okay. Tell me you love me.
0: That's why you hang out with me. Yeah, I tell you all those things.
2: They say the holy water's watered down. And this town's lost its faith. Our colors will fade.

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1: Bruno's back, baby, and we want to send you Bruno by the Bay 2 tickets to Santa Clara, California. 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

0: Welcome to Pop Crush. There is a woman who worked every single weekend, and she just recently worked a weekend, and then on Monday, unexpected shakeup at the office. She lost her job.
1: Take your time off. Stop working on those days off, because look, it doesn't matter how much you love your job. 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
6: 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And Linda in Florida, my drinking buddy.
8: When your legs don't work like they used to before. 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